0: Take it all three. Call me a field interview, Main Street at Pearl Street.
1: All set?
0: Either for now.
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0: quickly, I'm showing suspended 221 ID card only to Robert Murphy out of Winstead. I guess it's in Connecticut, looks like a 20 in Massachusetts.
1: Really? I don't know.

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0: And it's John, 637, Zebra X-ray. 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

Valid on the 2016 Jeep Patriot color black. Insurance confirmed to Richard out of Bergen Street. If you have the R, he's got a valid permit with no hits.

337 Street, open line 911, disturbance in the background. We've now got Zachary Champagne on the line trying to discern what's happening there.

Unit 333 Simmons Street. Caller reporting the homeowner walked into the garage. Had a altercation, uncertain if it was verbal or physical. Zachary did threaten to assault the other party. Roger. He was very uncooperative with us.

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I think it's

0: Yeah, 368.
1: Target, go ahead.
0: When you're set, sir, for the 205 complaint, 451 Harwinton Avenue, Brookgate, make contact with the caller in Unit 2 Charlie 5 regarding a well-being check on a canine. Just looking to identify who the possible owner is and notify ACO tomorrow.
1: Roger.

0: 6803.
1: Okay.
0: Can you get the caller on 211 for me, please?
1: Please.
0: Radio troubles. Can you get the caller on 211?

0: Oh, I'll see you. Hang on.
1: Unit in the area, Franklin.
0: Run Ryan, over.
1: Roger.
2: 3LCL being route. Is he on Franklin?
1: Affirmative, on the phone.

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0: File 20, no other hits.

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0: I give this guy a 10 for 181. All set.
1: Roger.
0: Roger. 12LC, do you have a license number?
2: Ready. Ready, got it. 199-935-013 for Mr. Ullman.

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1: Answer.
0: My apologies. Can you give me the numerical address of the Yoga studio down here?
1: Tony 3 Franklin for Sanctuary Yoga.

0: Falas.
1: Pepper from the Alpha 90 Delta ticket. Ryan Altman to the Stress House Hall indefinitely for this location, and I'll be clear of AAE 10.
2: Roger, to be clear, the trespass file is going to be for 23 Franklin, the studio, for the plaza itself.
1: The entire plaza.

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1: Roger.
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0: 6th Street, apartment 2. 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Regarding a past tense neighbor dispute. Call payment at 2022. Parties are separated. Primary issue is the neighbor parked nearly blocking his driveway and felt that that was meant to intimidate him.
2: Right.

0: 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Bravo Papa 72213.
1: 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Transfer to Shana at a 47 Prospect 9.

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0: You can add Antonio to the trespass file for that location. That's what I was doing. That was a 3.
1: Roger, you have a 2-1, I think that is me.
0: Roger, show me the cat notes. I'm going to need to one, I think.
1: Yeah, we can't do that. Do a little.

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0: 774 East Main Street. A 911 missed dial. Phone comes back to an Orlando Meja. He was hesitant to provide any information to us, including his name. He did state the address quickly before disconnecting.
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0: be any further interest.
1: Okay.
0: 7-9 LTD, 289 LTD, other reports will

parts and fire engine. One's going to go to 42 Bird Street. Assistant Trinity, request for a spooks basket. 65-year-old female, sick party. 53 Bravo 4. 42 Bird Street. Assistant Trinity, request for a spooks. Cold response appropriate. 53 Bravo 4. Crescent School Street, Amherst. It's 222.

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0: Okay. Well, Phoenix 93 Main Street, make contact with Ms. Turnier. Should be in a Kia Soul in the parking lot, requesting a well-being check on herself.
1: Right.

LZ, Torrington Fire, Engine 2, responding to area 146 Amherst Street, full power line down, 55 Bravo 2. Repeating in the area 146 Amherst Street, power line down, 55 Bravo 2. Cross streets are going to be Winthrop Street and Oliver Street, timeout 539.

0: Eversource pull 714. The service running through 146 has been damaged. She has lost 1 leg of power here. We're also securing the phone line out of the way. 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
1: Receipt, is the route going to be passable?
0: 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Cable and phone will also have to check their equipment for this resident.
1: Roger.

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0: Be advised, we're going to have to offer the response from Eversource. We found additional damage on Oliver Street involving power lines across the street. Traffic is going to be blocked here at the intersection of Amherst and Oliver.
1: Bruce, off to 32.

digital pole on Oliver, Eversource 3420. 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

0: House Legion 2, additional communication damage to 188 Oliver.
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0: We'll see you on engine two.
1: Who's on?
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1: 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I got the info, thanks.
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0: 95, that vehicle comes back valid to 2009 Chevy Equinox, color red, insurance confirmed to 1D, out of Torrington, negative on the vehicle.
1: Roger.

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1: Go ahead.
0: We have a high at Summer, Alpha Delta, 01436.

0: valid through 2009 Toyota Corolla color gray. Insurance confirmed to Amy out of Norfolk. Negatives on the vehicle. RO does have an active weapons permit.
1: Roger.

0: はい、かもしれん。
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0: Good morning, tonight.
1: Roger.
0: The course by 4-2-1.
1: Mostly 7-9 and 5-4.
0: 7-9's off me. Entry.
1: Both units head to 220 Prospect Street, parking lot across the street from the church. Caller is staff reporting an unwanted person, female, living inside her vehicle, Honda sedan, color black. Comes back to Pastor Maria Knight, known to carry weapons, unknown weapons at this time. Again, 220 Prospect Street, parking lot across the street.
0: 7-9, Roger, you can show me 288.
1: Roger.

0: 7-9, can you run this party for Collette?
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0: Hey, Fire LC, 3-9.
1: Roger.
2: Forty LC.
1: 40.
2: 801, South Main and over.
1: Roger. 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
0: Alright, Fire LC, you can show me how it's 79.
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0: into 2024 Nissan Sentra color white, insurance unconfirmed, Erica Murphy at a Torrington, negative on the vehicle.
1: Roger, thank you. Can you tell me if the party's already trespassed on this location?
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0: Hold units to 50 Major Bessie Drive, the high school. This is for the alarm. First floor, vestibule motion, office, staff motion, and stairs. Again, 50 Major Bessie.
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0: 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This party is going to be trespassed from the parking lot at 220 Prospect and not the soup kitchen.
1: Roger, trespass from the parking lot.

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1: Nine five two six one. North where?
0: Building it's to 202 South Main Street, third floor. Caller is calling from Southington, reporting a domestic disturbance at CAD between her sister and sister's boyfriend. States the female texted her help, and he is throwing items and yelling. 911 call in progress. Further information to come. Again, 202 South Main Street, third floor.

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XLC, Torrington Fire Engine 1, respond to 56 French Street on the first floor, 66-66-year-old male. Difficulty breathing, conscious of breathing, 6 Delta 2. Repeating, 56 French Street on the first floor for the 66-year-old male. Difficulty breathing, conscious of breathing, 6 Delta 2. Cross streets are going to be Roosevelt Ave, Turner Ave, timeout 734.

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0: Styles, return fire engine 2, respond 1275 Winston Road at the condos near condo 425. Activate alarm 52 Bravo 1. Repeat 1275 Winston Road, condo 425 for the alarm 52 Bravo 1. This is a first party caller. Candy Drive and Old Winston Road, you're across to 1046.
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0: 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You are viewing phone number. 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
1: Roger, stand by.

myself. 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Major Two's on scene. Two-story wood frame, multifamily residential. 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

0: also the 88 and 67. Response is 420, Homestead Rose, Lowe's. Employee was hit by a customer. Negative injuries. Employee is Dan. Again, 420 Winston Road.
1: Roger. So,

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1: Thank you, sir.
0: 801, I'll be starting out on the Amherst, multiple locations.
1: Thank you.

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0: Hi, I'm Summer with Pennsylvania, November Golf, Bravo, 1152. I have the info.
1: Right.

0: Visiting those things. I'll be out of Lowe's. Hey!
1: LCD 291.
2: Roger. Get a call when you're set.
1: Go ahead with it.
2: It's going to be known lost dog is running loose in the area. It's calling him about 0740. Very skinny, last seen on Prescott towards Pearl Street. I don't have any further description other than skinny.
1: Roger.
0: LCD. 801, Hartford West, Hogan. 88 to 313, we're back at the vehicles.

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Roger, and got another call pending for you. Roger, go ahead. 17 Benham Street for the 6 box in the caller's backyard. Again, 17 Benham Street.

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0: Response to 87 Doman Drive for the 911 missed dial. Originally an open line with a child heard in the back. Female called back, stating 5-year-old accidentally dialed and no emergency. Again, 87 Doman Drive.
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0: That vehicle comes by valid to a 2022 Audi color gray. Insurance confirmed to Amanda out of Burlington. Negative hits on the vehicle. RO does have an active weapons permit with 7 registered.
1: Thanks.

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1: Who's this?
0: Three dollars for holding.
1: Roger.
0: Hey, LCD 289.

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Repeating, 301 Litchfield Street, Thompson Heights, Unit 20, 88-year-old male, rectal bleed, conscious and breathing, 21 Delta 4. Cross streets are going to be Seymour Street and High Street, timeout 947.

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0: Respond to 77 South Main Street, Spirit Halloween. Made contact with Rebecca, who is staff, reporting a past tense vandalism. Window on door is smashed. Again, 77 South Main.
1: Roger. Six seven, I'll see.
0: 6-7.
1: I'll be clear from Weaver.
0: Roger.

0: Yeah, sí.
1: ¿Sabes?
0: Y tú y nadie más, vamos a decir.
1: Okay.

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2: 26261.
1: Both units respond to the area of Oak Ave and Mortimer Street. Caller is a passerby reporting a group of three people possibly attempting to break into a red Toyota sedan. They had a long pole trying to get into the vehicle. Again, area of Oak Ave and Mortimer Street.
2: Two six L, stand tight for the moment.
1: Roger.
0: Six seven, Roger.
1: Roger.

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0: 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Will leave the info just valid or revoke status, please.
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Comes back valid to a 2017 Chevy Malibu, color gray. Insurance to confirm to Anthony, out of Torrington. 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

0: 8 that vehicle comes back valid to a 2023 Subaru Impreza color red, insurance confirmed. Arthur, Adam Meredith, negative on the vehicle. 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

0: 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Insurance confirms as Sarah out of Torrington. Negative on the vehicle.
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0: That vehicle comes by expired as of May this year to a 2017 Toyota Highlander, color gray. Insurance confirmed to Basil out of Torrington. Negative, it's on the vehicle.
1: Roger.

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0: 903-402-169.
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0: Respond to the area of East Main and New Harwinton Road for the disabled vehicle. Maroon truck at the intersection. Male is trying to push it out of the intersection. Again, East Main and New Harwinton.
1: 67, Roger.

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0: Call them your voice. I can't help you right now.
1: Go ahead.
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0: 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I'll be heading to 91 Coral Boulevard on a follow-up.
1: Detroit Fire Engine 1 response 255 Robert Street, Winter Green, and we see a voice of a 77 female previously resuscitated for cardiac arrest, now back in cardiac arrest, 33 Delta 1. Repeating, 255 Robert Street, Winter Green, initial wood. 77 female, post rock, now back in cardiac arrest, 33 Delta 1. Glen Heights Road is sitting in front of you, go forth.

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1: Negative.
0: Response to 59 Field Street. 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Clear at 12:17. Victim should be Michelle at 59 Field Street.
1: Roger. Right.

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1: Are you there? I have a possible unauthorized entry of a residence pending over in Greenwood. Roger, Needy.
2: Hey.
1: And 8 is going to be number 385 Greenwood Road. Caller is in Hartford, sees the 14-year-old daughter's home alone, sees the front door open, and then the alarm started going off. The daughter is locked in a room, and the husband is 5 minutes away from the location. 385 Greenwood Road, possible unauthorized entry of her residence.

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0: On your arrival, I'll add his DV for your photo in the Tando's book. Bravo, Bravo, 74636. Again, Bravo, Bravo, 74636 is the husband's vehicle. It should be a 2018 Mazda CX-5 color black. Again, that party was en route to location 5 minutes away for the 911 caller.
1: Right.

0: Alpha E, I have a correction for you.
1: Go ahead.
0: The vehicle that should be in the driveway, or potentially in the driveway for that party, is Charlie 110816. Again, Charlie 110816. This is not verified by the caller, but this is Brandon's only vehicle that's valid, that's registered to him. 2014 Ram 2500, color black.
1: Roger, then, for homeowner.
0: That is correct, who was responding to the location 5 minutes away. Again, the wife did not provide this information. It was all obtained from Collect, and it's the most registered vehicle.
1: Roger.

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1: Roger.
3: Three, two, one, 288.
1: Roger.
0: Eight, confirming 385.

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1: Engine 1, respond to number 53, Berry Street, for the report of wires down, 55 Bravo 2. Repeating, 53 Berry Street, wires down, 55 Bravo 2. Cross streets going to be Norfolk Street and Cherry Street, turn off 1257.

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0: There's no issues here. Looks like a delivery.
1: Roger, I've got the caller on the line.
0: Roger, Dad's pulling up.
1: Roger.

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0: 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LC Engine 1.
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0: 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Is the car currently inside EverSource?
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0: Right.

0: 321, I'll see you.
1: 321.
0: I'll be on Willow. That was 25.
1: Roger, 25. LCD 321, both officers should actually be at 175 Franklin Drive, Eversource Building.
0: Hey, 321, I'm going to tell me we're at 25 Willow now.
2: Roger.

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2: three, nine. Roger.

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0: 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Caller is manager on site, reporting a person who is trespassed from the location is at the bottle deposits. 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

0: Holding is for 695 Main Street, price right. The advised suspect that was trespassed should be a white male, around 30 years old, light color clothes, dirty blonde hair, and facial piercings, was with a female.
1: Roger.
0: Roger.

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0: Respond to 316 Brightwood Ave for the 911 missed dial. 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Again, 316 Brightwood Ave.
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1: 6-7.
0: Contact me, he's confirmed that's at L, 3-9-1.
1: Roger.

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0: Michelle on the line for you.
1: Thank you.

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1: Yeah.
0: Calling in.
1: Good.
0: Christopher Vickers, common spelling, date of birth 6/4/87.

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1: Chief.
0: I'll be headed for 467 Wimbledon, Gate North, same case.

0: 8.
1: 2-6-1. Response to the area of 364 New Litchfield Street for the motor vehicle accident. The tire came off of the vehicle and struck the caller's vehicle. Negative injuries, negative fluid. Again, 364 New Litchfield Street.
0: Roger.

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1: What?
0: Be advised, caller is in a white Subaru with a Massachusetts plate. Unsure where the other vehicle is.

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1: 309.
0: 291-801 Albert Street.
1: Roger.

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1: 9-1.
0: Amber, was Bobby on the line for you?
1: 2-0-9-7.
0: Sure.

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1: Core 261.
0: This one's at 340 Litchfield Street, Southwest School for the MVA. Negative injuries, negative fluids. A Subaru Legacy versus a truck. Again, area of 340 Litchfield Street.

0: Southeast 427. Response is 64 Griswold Street for the family of bears that are outside on the porch trying to get into the home, and they were hitting at the door. Again, 64 Griswold Street. L-City 67.
1: Two, two, three.

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0: 8LC with a 259.
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0: Louis Vehicle 2, that mask plate is going to be 3 Lima Lima Bravo 78.
1: Roger, standby.

0: vehicle comes back valid to a 2017 Subaru Crosstrek SUV, color white, confirmed to Lauren Smith out of Southfield, Massachusetts. Negative is on the vehicle.
1: Roger. Mass 221 when you're ready.
0: Go ahead.
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0: 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You're at 120 Dillman Drive.
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1: 2-6.
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1: Okay. 139 Chestnut Avenue on the side of the building for the deceased cat. Again, 139 Chestnut Avenue.
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1: 12, 36, man.
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0: 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I have the info.

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0: Engine 2, be advised, patient's going to be at the Sally Port. If you drive straight in, you'll be on the left side of the building. They are reporting that the patient's difficulty breathing is getting worse at this time. Engine 2, not sure if you got the update. Patient is also a diabetic.
1: Great team.

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0: Response at 5, Tucker Drive, apartment Charlie 4. Make contact with Carol for the fraud complaint. Again, 5 Tucker Drive, Charlie 4.
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0: Just had an audible fire alarm going off in building 4. 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
1: John.
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Cross streets are going to be East Main Street, the dead end, timeout 1702.

0: 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District 1 is responding at 1703. Be advised, came in from PD on scene, reporting an audible fire alarm, no signs of smoke.
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380 380 380 380 380 380 380 380 380 380 380 380 380 380 380 380 380 380 380 380 380 380 380 380 380 380 380 380 380 380 380 380 380 380 380 380 380 380 380 380 380 380 380 380 380 380 380 380 380 380 380 380 380 380 380 380 380 380 380 380 380 380 380 380 380 380 380 380 380 380 380 380 380 380 380 380 380 380 380 380 380 380 380 380 380 380 380 380 380

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0: 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Two car MVA with injuries, 77 Bravo 1.
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0: 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And LCD 35.
1: Okay.
0: Both units respond to Arlene Street and East Main Street to the 2-car MVA with injuries. Ambulance is en route. Negative fluids. Vehicles are not blocking traffic. Again, Arlene and East Main.
1: Right, here for both.

0: spoken is for Arlene in East Main. Correction, vehicles are blocking traffic on Arlene.
1: Right.

0: 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I'll be on investigating.
1: Uh-huh. Engine one on scene, two car minor on investigating. 1720.
2: All units for Arlene. Just be advised that he's on scene reporting a two car minor.
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0: Roger, my next gen's not a 54 on the cab, please.

Thank you, Elsie. Yes, okay. 289, East Fraction Street, Alice. All right.

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Officer Kurt in contact. Sys 68 227 Darling Street. It's going to be an Sys PD for Thompson. Make contact with Evan Toyer. He's a suspect in a harassment complaint. They're just going to phone call from him.

6 rows, leave 2, 4, 6, main. Roger, go ahead. Connecticut, Alpha Mike 46409. I have the details.

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1: Five, 6-1. 12, Riverside.
0: Gill Street, Cole Park. Heather is reporting a suspicious circumstance. States there is a woman yelling that she's being punched, but did not see an assault occur, just heard her yelling. Also reporting on multiple people drinking open containers.
1: Right.

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0: No specific location for the caller. As for the parties drinking, they're going to be on the South Main Street side, closer to the parking lot.
1: 不行。

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1: Roger. South Carolina 221 and ready. One zero two two seven four zero five five.

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0: 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And if that is Darius, he's looking for 263 or SI.
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Repeating, 190 Santa Maria Drive, small outside fire, 67 Bravo 3, Cross Street Circle Drive, 1836.

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0: 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Roger, go with it. Alpha Zulu 00563. 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
1: At 2019 Mitsubishi Outlander Gray. Dan and Lois, 278 Ginger Lane. Ballot no hits.
0: Roger.

0: Alpha 363. Charlie, go ahead.
1: Can you just check the area of 540 West Bill Street? We got a call from security. There was an intoxicated male stumbling on the roadway. He was last seen going westbound about 20 minutes ago on foot. White male, 20s, green shirt, brown pants.
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0: LCD 427.
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0: Washington Ave Extension, apartment 5. Victor is reporting an injured cat in the apartment. Appears pregnant.
1: Roger.
2: Six LC.
0: Yes, sir.
2: Out of that party, utility has it.
0: Sir.

0: 1-8-9-9-4-7-6-8-3.
1: Suspended, 2-2-1. Go ahead.
0: Roger.
1: Okay. 35, yeah.
2: 289, impression issued, all 223-68 location.
1: Perfect.

0: I'll see 12 and 7.
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0: Yeah, 52 Summer Street. It's going to be on the 6th floor by the elevator. I see Elizabeth sat with her neighbor who resides inside Papa. He suffers some dementia and he's having an episode. Thinks people are trying to kill him.
1: Roger, stage 266.
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0: 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His homie came back and is going to deal with him. 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
1: 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Just that one call on it. 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

0: 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Repeating 47 Lyman Drive, 56 male, difficulty breathing, 6 Delta 2. Cross Streets Moore Drive and Scott Drive, 1930.
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0: 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Just one.
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0: Correct address is 44 Lyman.
1: Roger, 44 Lyman. And just confirming, is that untimely?
0: We're still working on both. Yes.
1: Right.

0: 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A 44 lineman, cis 263, barreled 56 year old male, difficulty breathing, possible for him.
1: Roger.

L-3-64. 64 downtown. Jeffrey Kilno, 211 Brick. Roger, I'll call him.

0: Excellent. CBR in progress, or is it just difficulty breathing at this time?
1: The CPR is in progress. Right.